I've heard people say that too much of anything is not good for you, baby. But I don't know about that. As many times as we've loved and we've shared love and made love, it doesn't seem to me like it's enough. It's just not enough, baby.

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But I don't know about that. As many times as we've loved and we've shared love and made love, it doesn't seem to me like it's enough. It's just not enough, baby.

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Never know how much I care. 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You give me fever when you kiss me, a fever when you hold me tight. 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
1: Saw the guy, you swore his gun, and it was yesterday. So tell me why you lied to me.

I think I'm really sick. At least, I'm pretty sure because I have a fever. How I wish someone would make me a cup of tea and tuck me into bed and make me feel better. I don't know what's going on. My oceans are flooding my coasts. My green grass is turning gray. This is one hell of a ride. I don't have a birth certificate, but I know I'm old. I thought I could survive anything. If I'm as sick as I think I am, there's no one doctor around who can cure me, and not a hospital big enough to admit and treat me. The thing that's really killing me is the way they're draining me. Open mines, fracking, drilling for oil, deforestation. My lungs hurt, my heart aches, and I'm not the one to blame. I need help. It's now or never for solutions and changes. Today can save my tomorrow. I believe in new sunrises and the sweetness of pure air and visions of majestic glaciers and vast coral reefs coming back to life. I believe that madness can be stopped, that there's a silver lining on the horizon. Most of all, I believe in life and in hope and in 2084. My temperature is rising fast. If anyone out there hears this, would you make me a cup of tea and tuck me into bed and make me feel better, please? I don't want to die. I don't want to die.

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One thing about the draft resistance that's different from other movements and revolutions in this country is that we have no enemies. And it's one of the beautiful things about it. And to show that our hearts are in the right place, we'd sing a song for the governor of California, Ronald Reagan. Zap.

Greetings, this is Marston Smith, the Lord of the Cello. Radio SSC, we love you. You only live once.